Q105, we talked about how some of the names that people give their children, their little heads, can give them a hang-up for life. Zuma is one of Gwen Stefani's babies. Probably grown up pretty good by now. I wonder how things are going for Zuma. You know? Hi, Zuma. I bet she hates that. Zuma!

0: 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Happening at the Ribbon at Glass City Metro Park, we wanted to dust off some old pieces of vinyl and dig up some MP3s off old iPods and drop some dance music of all genres on Toledo through the weekend.
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I love Lil Jon. Q105, Count Me In is a big fan. I'm a P1 of Lil Jon. Even if he just says, okay, I love Lil Jon. So let's continue rocking. Q105.

Wow, you know, choosing Texas. I've had two invites to Texas in the last week or two. I guarantee you know three or four people in Texas. Texas is so big, so many people have gone there and stayed. And I bet you have friends there, you might not even know it. Q105.

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They've got cruises and filling amphitheaters, and things are good for Creed. Those four guys were friends first and then had a lot of rough terrain to get to where they are now. What's happening with you? It's Q105.

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Q105 Tonic. Very talented, but could not replicate the success of that one. Dropped him in the one-hit box. Woo! What's going on? I think Chameleon Air got a one-hit box. Yeah? What about Crazy Bone, who's featuring here? You got any more hits, Crazy Bone? Let's see what you got. Q105.

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1: This is the TJ Show, and look at that. It's Thursday, June 11th, 2026. Hello, J-Bo.
2: Good day, sir.
1: Hello, Kenny.
3: Hello, hello.
1: And I got to start the day saying something quite exciting happened yesterday. I was leaving the building, and Kenny said, wait. Before you leave, I brought you something. And I looked in the refrigerator, and it was your leftovers from dinner the other night.
3: Yep.
1: And I really appreciate it, because Kenny's talked about what he makes, and I just on a whim, months ago, mentioned, if you ever have leftovers, bring some for me. And he did. And so I thought, well, this would be great. I'm going to go home, and I'm going to put his leftovers on my plate. And my wife, Jess, walked right into the trap that I set. I mean, it was a delicious meal, but I knew that she would be somewhat, I don't know if the word is offended, but you judge here. I did an interview as soon as she saw the meal that I was eating.
4: Would you just ask me?
5: Where'd you get that food?
4: These are Kenny's leftovers.
5: From what?
4: He made dinner, and I've told him if he ever had extra to bring it, and today was the day.
1: Now, mind you, all the ingredients for our dinner were on the table. She was about to prepare our dinner.
2: That would be so lit. And not in a good way.
5: You like Kenny's cooking. When have you eaten Kenny's cooking?
4: He makes lamb stew at once a year.
5: For what, the Irish thing?
4: Yeah, so I'm going to have this.
1: She sounds a little annoyed, right?
2: Yeah, I would be.
4: A late lunch.
5: So I don't need to make dinner?
4: No, I mean, I'd like dinner too. Do you want some?
5: No, looks weird.
1: I think that's a protest right there. I think she was protesting eating your nice dinner.
4: Doesn't look weird.
5: Well, it's like, what is it?
4: It's pasta, broccoli, and chicken.
5: Oh, well, that's basically what we're having for dinner. We're having chicken, broccoli, and rice.
4: Throw in the rice, I'll eat it twice.
1: Yeah, there you go.
5: That's nice of Kenny to think of you and feed my husband.
4: Well, it was my birthday present. It was an extra birthday present.
5: His leftovers?
4: Yeah.
5: Okay, well, good for you.
1: Yeah, and then, you know, she didn't want to be publicly mean about it, but I could tell she was annoyed, and then I did eat my, it was kind of the same dinner, twice, and it was, what a wonderful day. You are a great cook. Good job, Kenny.
3: Well, thank you. I do have to give credit to Rao's Alfredo sauce. I mean, the sauce makes the meal. They do a great job with their jarred sauce.
1: J-Bo, I want to make a recommendation. Ask him for his leftovers. I think you'll appreciate it.
2: No, I'm not going to do that.
1: And the chicken was nice,
2: too. I actually cook for myself, unlike you.
1: Yeah, no, I try to, I mean, man, if you ever have that again, you know where to take it.
3: You
1: shovel it right in my mouth. That's my bro right there.
3: Yeah, I don't want to waste food.
1: Congrats on your Knicks. What a game.
3: Oh, my gosh.
1: Wow. Did you watch, J-Bo?
2: Man, I turned it off. I was so annoyed because they were down so bad. And then I checked the score when I got up today, and I was like, ain't no way.
1: Oh, there's a way. And we got to get into this. There's so much from the game last night. Whether you're a fan or not, I mean, listen, I don't watch any basketball, and I'm all wrapped up in this. I'm so excited. What a night. We've got that, so much more to get to. Are you guys ready to do this?
2: Yes, sir.
1: Here we go.
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2: Showers and storms are likely tonight. 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

0: like it. 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Yeah. Blackstreet Productions. We out. Ride. We out.
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0: Before you go, there's something I want you to have.
1: Oh, it's beautiful. But wait a minute, isn't this...
0: Yeah, yes it is.
1: But I thought the old lady dropped it into the ocean in the air.
0: Well, baby, I went down and got it for you.

0: 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J-Bo, do you have any spare Halloween masks I can use year-round?
1: No, but I think Kenny might.
0: Okay, Kenny, I might need one. After seeing what this AI facial recognition software has done to yet another person, I think I need to cover my face.
2: I got you, buddy.
0: We're going to get to this in the news a few moments away. 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

0: This is the TJ Show, our news. It sounds different around here. Kenny reads through every story he can find, and then he brings us the most interesting ones. Kenny, what's happening on the planet today?
1: A man named Jaleel from North Carolina was arrested and spent over 50 days in jail for a vehicle theft in Jacksonville, Florida. Here's the issue. He did not commit the crime. The Jacksonville Sheriff's Office used an AI-integrated facial recognition system on private surveillance footage, and it flagged Jaleel as an 85% match. So
0: wow.
1: He was arrested due to faulty AI facial recognition.
0: You know, what really bugs me about these stories is that we're obviously in this period of time where there's a transition happening, and there are going to be mess-ups. But the big tech guys are sort of like, well, you know, it's for the greater good. Well, what if you're that guy who has been taken out of society for 50 days?
2: Yeah.
0: Does that not mess up careers?
1: He lost his job.
0: Family, right.
2: He lost his home and custody of his kids.
0: Okay, so it's like, so you got to undo all that.
2: Yeah.
0: And, I mean, I'm sure there are damages there, and, you know, they'll pay the fine, but who the heck wants to go through that?
2: Yeah,
0: it's
2: you have
0: so
2: to
0: crazy.
2: Go back and then explain everything, like, hey, it really wasn't me. This is not the first time we've heard this story either, right? It happened to a woman out in the Midwest. Apparently, she committed a crime in another state, but she was never in that state.
1: Yeah.
2: And then she faced all this jail time before they realized, oh, that wasn't you.
0: I mean, it makes
2: AI recognition.
0: Makes you want to stay in the house.
1: Yeah, J-Bo, this is the 14th known case of a wrongful arrest due to facial recognition software, and the second for the Jacksonville, Florida Sheriff's
0: wow.
1: Office.
2: It's well, like, come on, man.
0: Hopefully they iron it out fast.
2: Well, here's the thing. We've heard companies say how they're losing a lot of money with using AI and being in a rush to, you know, utilize that and lay off people. And now we're seeing this as well. I think people just need to admit, companies need to admit, like, hey, we're rushing too much way too fast. Let's just pull back.
0: I hope
2: it's causing a lot of damage.
0: Yeah, I hope it's something. Nobody wants to go through that.
1: Yeah, apparently his alibi was ignored, but then proven in court, and then the sheriff's office admitted that they were wrong, and yes, I am sure a lawsuit is coming, and damages, I'm sure, will be paid.
0: Kenny, what else do you have?
1: One other crime news, another Pokemon smash and grab. This one in Brentwood, California. $15,000 worth of Pokemon cards stolen in less than 40 seconds before the thieves took off in a Nissan Altima.
0: How could 40 seconds worth of Pokemon cards be worth that much money?
2: That's impressive.
0: It's ridiculous.
1: Because the cards are hot now. I mean, they're hotter than they were perhaps when they got out.
0: Oh, my goodness.
2: I need to find that binder of Pokemon cards from when I was a kid. Where is it?
0: You guys both claim to have a binder
2: somewhere in your parents'
0: house. This is a treasure hunt. Get the Indiana Jones map out. Figure it out.
1: Where's my whip?
0: Yeah. All right. Kenny, you look for that.
1: I'm on it.
0: You got more to do.
2: I'm not making those promises.
0: You got a job to do. Find that binder.
2: All right, I'll try.
0: Thanks for keeping us somewhat informed.
1: That's what's happening.
3: The house is now off.
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17: We've talked a lot about measles over the past year, but mumps has largely flown under the radar, even though it's been making a bit of a comeback as well. That's because fewer people are getting the MMR vaccine, which stands for measles, mumps, and rubella. The vaccine's been around for decades. It is effective. It is safe. What makes mumps outbreaks difficult to contain is that symptoms usually don't appear for 2 to 3 weeks after someone's been exposed. And that can make it hard to pin down where that exposure took place. And someone who is infected can transmit the virus to someone else before they are symptomatic. If you get sick, which could manifest like a run-of-the-mill respiratory virus or the telltale swelling of your cheeks and jaw, all you can really do at that point is to treat the symptoms and also isolate yourself so you don't infect anyone else. I'm Dr. Sanjay Gupta, helping you live a better life.
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We're going to get to this big game, the Knicks versus the Spurs. What a night. It's coming up a few moments away on the TJ Show.

0: TJ Show. You know it's a big deal when I start getting excited about sports. What a game last night. Oh my goodness. I checked the score at halftime. The Knicks down by 29 points.
1: It was rough.
0: And down to the last second, they wind up winning the game. I mean, by 1 point. J-Bo, I know you said you were in disbelief.
1: Well, I was watching the game and I'm like, what is happening to the Knicks? Like, what is going on? Nothing is going in, and the Spurs, everything's going in for them. And finally, I just gave up. And when I got up today and I checked the score, I said, ain't no way. Ain't no way. The Knicks won by one. Ain't no way.
0: This final play is so mind-blowing. So it looks like you break it down for me. So Brunson shoots the ball.
2: So there's about 4 or 5 seconds left. The Knicks are down by one. They inbound to Brunson, who heaves up a very long three-pointer, but he was being double-teamed, which left OG Anunoby free to rush and crash the basket for the rebound. Brunson's three hits off the front of the rim, and out of nowhere, Anunoby comes in and tips it in.
0: Taparoo.
2: For a one-point victory.
0: So, do they plan that? Like, is that a play where he's just trying to get it to the rim, and then you hope that someone can tap it in?
2: That's fundamental basketball, and yep. I think when Jalen Brunson was interviewed in the postgame, that's what he said his goal was. He said, I just need to get the ball to the rim. That's what was on his mind.
0: That's amazing.
2: Because he was double-teamed, and OG didn't have anybody covering, including Victor Wembanyama, was so far away from the basket, he couldn't have an effect on the play. And he came out of nowhere with just amazing athleticism, beautiful touch.
1: Yeah.
0: And what a superstar night. Like, you've got Taylor Swift in the front row.
2: Yeah.
0: Seinfeld is becoming a meme because he's shocked at what he's seeing.
2: His face was the most shocked face. You wouldn't believe, like, what did he see to see his face that they showed him? And it was cool because he was there with Larry David. So the two Seinfeld creators are like next to each other, both going nuts. Taylor Swift's wearing these blue and orange shirts that say Stevie Nicks, but Nicks spelled with a K.
0: That's like clever. I've never heard that before. I'm sure, is she going to sell that shirt and make a mint?
2: Well, you know, so I looked up. I was probably. Like, I want one of these shirts. I look it up. Yeah. And they're not for sale. So I think maybe they are a T-Swift original. I don't know.
0: Now, Kenny was monitoring his heart rate last night. Out of curiosity to see how it affected you?
2: No, after the game, I'm like jumping up and down and I'm feeling my heart pound out of my chest. So I go to my Apple Watch and I checked my pulse. It was 125 beats per minute.
0: So we looked this up. That's the same as climbing 2 to 4 flights of stairs, dancing at a wedding reception, a beginner spin class. You basically exercised last night.
2: For the first time in a long time.
0: Same as loading boxes into a truck, walking quickly through a large airport while carrying luggage, all from watching the Knicks play basketball, working on a roof or climbing ladders repeatedly. So, wow. Good workout, bro.
2: Thanks. Thank you, New York. Thank you, Knicks.
0: Wow, what an exciting series. Well, listen, next game, Saturday night,
2: Game 5.
0: San Antonio. Mm-hmm. 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
3: Showers and storms are likely tonight. Some could be on the strong side, so stay weather aware. That chance of severe weather ends by about 3 a.m. Low temperatures in the upper 60s. Cooler, becoming less humid. Lots of sunshine and breezy tomorrow. Actually a comfortable day. High temperatures in the lower 80s. Bright sunshine for Saturday.

It's the TJ Show, and does it matter if your pilot on a commercial jet has a license or not? If he gets you there, well, we'll get to this in a few moments. It's coming up in the news on the TJ Show.

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0: This is the TJ Show, our news. It sounds different around here. Kenny reads through every story he can find, and then he brings us the most interesting ones. Kenny, what's happening on the planet today?
1: When I saw this headline, I just had to click on it. It read, Air Canada pilot flew passengers for years with fake pilot's license, according to police. And I'm thinking, Catch Me If You Can, the movie with Leonardo DiCaprio and Tom Hanks. And as I look into this story, indeed, an Air Canada pilot was flying for 17 years without the proper credentials to fly.
0: But he knew how to fly the plane. Were there any issues?
1: No, he never had any issues. He successfully flew planes for 17 years as a pilot in command. Now, he did have a commercial pilot's license, but he didn't have the upgraded qualifications and testing required to command large commercial aircraft like the Boeing 767, 777, and 787. The thing is, Air Canada, again, they said no safety concerns for passengers. Passengers were totally fine because they do testing and recertification every 6 months. So this guy was passing his training and doing all of the upgraded training, but he just had this fake ID on him. And I suppose once he started with it, it's hard to admit that you did that and then go back to the beginning, because now he's facing fraud charges, and perhaps even jail time.
2: But why? Like, you obviously know all the things.
0: Yeah.
2: So why? What were you trying to hide?
0: Maybe it's like a Department of Motor Vehicles thing. Who wants to get their license renewed?
1: He has a long line.
0: I mean, I know you have to do it.
2: Long line.
1: He didn't have all of his points of identification.
0: Yeah, and I did. I've done it. But yeah, they come up with but we need the original birth certificate. All right, well, where do I get that? You got to call this guy, and then you got to go here, and you got to drive here. And it's like, but no, you got to get your stuff.
1: This was all after a complex fraud investigation named Project Icarus. If you remember the story of Icarus, he was the one who flew too close to the sun and his wings melted. Oh. So I guess appropriate in this case.
0: Kenny, what else do you have?
1: So Toy Story 5 comes out next weekend. Earlier this week, they had their LA Hollywood premiere. So all of the stars on the red carpet. And they had an interesting message for Quentin Tarantino. Now, Quentin Tarantino, well-known film director, has admitted that he loves the movie Toy Story 3. It's one of his favorites. He said it had the perfect ending. And because of that, he's refused to watch Toy Story 4.
0: Good
1: and he says
0: him.
1: He has no interest in watching Toy Story 5.
0: Right.
1: So Tony Hale, who plays Forky in the Toy Story movies, along with the director, writer, and some executives at Pixar, are making their pitch for Quentin Tarantino to give the franchise another chance.
0: Don't do it, Quentin. Hold strong.
2: They were all great.
0: Yes, but you know what? Similarly, the show Homeland, I watched seasons beyond season one, and they were good. Don't get me wrong. But that show could have been one show, season one, alone. It never needed another one. Same thing with Dexter after season four. It's like, okay, done. You did it. You no need for more. And then it's just like, it's good. It's entertaining, but not the brilliant ending. So I respect that. Actually, he should direct Toy Story 6.
1: That's
2: no,
1: not a bad idea.
0: Woody cracking Buzz's little helmet.
1: Imagine Quentin Tarantino's 10th and final movie is Toy Story 6.
0: That's what I would vote for. Kenny, thanks for keeping us somewhat informed.
1: That's what's happening. The house is now on.

0: City Metro Park, we wanted to dust off some old pieces of vinyl and dig up some MP3s off old iPods and drop some dance music of all genres on Toledo through the weekend.
1: Hi, this is Dennis Cox, and more Tech Toledo weekend tracks are on the...
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11: We've talked a lot about measles over the past year, but mumps has largely flown under the radar, even though it's been making a bit of a comeback as well. That's because fewer people are getting the MMR vaccine, which stands for measles, mumps, and rubella. The vaccine's been around for decades. It is effective. It is safe. What makes mumps outbreaks difficult to contain is that symptoms usually don't appear for 2 to 3 weeks after someone's been exposed. And that can make it hard to pin down where that exposure took place. And someone who is infected can transmit the virus to someone else before they are symptomatic. If you get sick, which could manifest like a run-of-the-mill respiratory virus or the telltale swelling of your cheeks and jaw, all you can really do at that point is to treat the symptoms and also isolate yourself so you don't infect anyone else. I'm Dr. Sanjay Gupta, helping you live a better life.
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12: Showers and storms are likely tonight. Some could be on the strong side, so stay weather aware. That chance of severe weather ends by about 3 a.m. Low temperatures in the upper 60s. Cooler, becoming less humid. Lots of sunshine and breezy tomorrow. Actually a comfortable day. High temperatures in the lower 80s. Bright sunshine for Saturday. Upper 80s. From the 13 First Alert Weather Center, I'm Chief Meteorologist Jay Birchbeck.

been a ride. I guess I had to go to that place to get to this one. 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
16: Making sure your kids get enough sleep. It's one of the most important things you can do for them as a parent, and yet it's often overlooked. Not only does sleep in the early years set the stage for mental and physical health, it also creates the foundation for how one sleeps later in life. That's according to the National Sleep Foundation. Now, that organization recommends 14 to 17 hours a night for newborns, 12 to 15 for infants, 11 to 14 for toddlers, 10 to 13 for preschoolers, and 9 to 11 for school-aged children. When it's age appropriate, start by talking to your kids about why sleep is important. It helps their body grow, helps their brains learn, helps their mood stay steady. Don't underestimate the importance of a routine. You can even narrate what you're doing step by step to help them along the way. I'm Dr. Sanjay Gupta, helping you live a better life.

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0: you? 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
1: This is the TJ Show, and look at that. It is Friday, June 12th, 2026. Hello, J-Bo.
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1: Hi, producer Heather.
4: Hello.
1: Let's welcome Jess in Winchendon, Mass. to the show. Hey, is that really you in Massachusetts?
5: Yeah, I'm here.
1: Tell me, what is the most exciting thing happening in your life right now?
5: You know, I would say it's probably my book reading list, as nerdy as that makes me sound.
1: What's the book that's changed your life the most?
5: There was one called Living with No Regrets, and it kind of just like reflected on, you know, not to really regret your regrets, but to fully embrace them for what they are and to grow from them.
1: You know, it's interesting. I'm reading a book right now. I'm almost finished with it. And it's called Falling Upwards. And it talks about how the first part of our life is like a container. And then the second part of our life, we fill up the container. And it's hitting on that subject, that very subject, quite a bit. That, like, would the second part of our life be substantial? Would we be able to do the things that we're doing in the second part of our life without our, maybe, quote, mess ups from the first part? It's pretty complex, right?
5: Absolutely. I'm going to have to remember that.
1: Okay. Yeah, that's super cool. Well, Jess, it is so great to hear from you. Thank you for listening up in Boston. How are you hearing us in Boston, by the way?
5: Okay, I actually listened to the podcast version.
1: Oh.
5: Because you guys don't stream through via the radio, so I'm a podcaster.
1: Wait a minute. So we got to get back on in Boston for you. I think that's...
5: Yeah, seriously.
1: Yeah, I mean, we love the podcast, but I like being on the radio even more than the podcast, right?
5: Absolutely, absolutely. I always felt like your show is very, like, uplifting and, like, lighthearted. I used to listen to it on my way to work in Boston. It was just, like, the perfect good vibes that I get from you guys. Like, I literally catch myself smiling and, like, laughing in my car. Like, I think you guys are my friends, even though you don't know me, but that's how it feels.
2: Well, so, what are you talking about? Yeah. I know you. I know who you are, Jess.
5: Thank you.
1: Well, Jess, I am so happy that you're still listening to our show. First of all, thank you so much. That means way more than you know. All of my kids were born in Boston, and so I have this deep connection to Boston, which will never evaporate. It's a part of our lives, and I'm just so happy to hear that you're still listening in whatever way you can.
5: Yeah, thank you guys for all the good energy and the laughs. And for still broadcasting.
1: It was a lot of fun, right, J-Bo?
2: It is a lot of fun. Thank you for listening and for supporting.
5: Thank you.
1: We love awesome. You. Thanks a lot.
3: Thanks, Jess. Bye.
5: Have the best day.
2: 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Bye.
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7: 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But if you do see anything, give us a call. 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That's been your Right Now Traffic.
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0: This is the TJ Show. This is a little preview of what it's like being J-Bo. Random strangers are just trying to pursue you and get you into their lives.
1: Yeah, I mean, I don't know why. I just do me. But I was getting a pedicure and, ended up striking up a conversation with the person next to me. And I learned that they moved from Florida to where we're now. And I'm just, chopping it up while I'm getting my feet did. They're getting their feet did. I'm getting my feet did, you know? And after, we got done with that conversation and I got done with my pedicure, I started to say goodbye. I was trying to slowly pull myself out of the conversation.
0: It's been nice getting to know you, and well, I'll never see you again.
1: Yeah, pretty much. And that usually happens a lot, right? You meet somebody maybe in passing and you think to yourself I'll never see this person again. That was a great conversation, and you move on with life. And so as I'm about to head out the door, the husband looks at me and he's like, "Hey, we should, stay in touch." And he's like, "Well, we could run into each other, but it'd be great if we stay in touch." And I looked at him, and I was like, "Yeah, okay, that's fine." Not thinking anything of it.
0: Yeah.
1: And he hands me his business card, but it's more like a family card. It has his name, his phone number, his spouse's name and phone number, their address. And I'm like, "Oh, you want to be my friend?"
0: So it's like a business card, but it's more just like a friend card. Like, yes. "Hey, I liked our conversation. Let's stay in touch. Here's the way to reach me."
1: Yeah,
0: and now
1: with
0: the ball,
1: his family's info on it.
0: Yeah, it's the ball's in your court.
1: The ball's in my court. And I took that card and I put it in my purse with my receipts and my other cards and everything else. And maybe I will call them. Maybe I will. I was just taken by surprise. I wasn't ready for that. You know what I mean?
0: That is like a professional socialite right there.
1: Yes.
0: Very well done.
1: Yes.
0: And that's inspired me, because there are times where I meet people in life and I'm like, "Man, they are so cool. We just had a great conversation." Mm-hmm. And then you never see them again. You're never going to find them. And you don't want to go looking for their name and pop up on their social media one
1: creepy.
0: Day. I think that's awesome. Yes, Kenny.
2: Or you give them your actual business card and then they send you something inappropriate in the email. Next thing you know, you have an HR meeting to attend.
0: I will say I have some personal experience with this. So I was in a Lyft one time and I so got along with the driver. He was such a sweet guy, so kind, and started sharing some of his story, and it was very inspiring. And so I said, "Hey, take my number." And then he texted me right after. And next thing you know, we're hanging out together. We went to church together. Yeah. I mean, it was just and I still know him. And unfortunately, he moved away, but we're still in touch sporadically, and such a wonderful guy. And I'm so glad that we maintained that connection. I would have never seen him again.
1: And I'm not new to this, right? I've made friends with strangers multiple times. Like recently, I went to a baseball game with a friend who at one point was a stranger. I friended this person. We were going to physical therapy together. And I was like, "Hey, we should get together." We went, we did lunch, we did a movie.
0: Wow.
1: Eventually, we started going to see, to ball games. So I might give that number a call on the card. I'm not saying I won't. I was just very surprised and also very inspired, because I'm like, maybe I should start printing out cards.
0: Seriously. This is the TJ Show. Always great to hear people coming together and not splitting apart.
1: Yes.
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4: 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Right now, not much is going on. We do look pretty good out there. But if you do see anything, give us a call.
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0: Watershed Weekend is happening over the next few days at Glass City Metro Park, along the Riverwalk, and into downtown Toledo. After the Old West End Festival shooting, though, security officials have ramped up coordination with the city. We're told trucks will block some trails, certain areas will have one way in and one way out, and the music festival will include bag checks. Meanwhile, 13ABC and the Toledo Northwestern Ohio Food Bank are teaming up once again for the annual Hope for the Hungry food drive. Today is a big day because our Christian Brown will be at the Kroger in Oregon from 4 to 7, accepting your drop-off donations on non-perishable food items. You don't even have to get out of your car. And finally, we have a 13 Action News traffic alert for you this morning. Part of I-475 South will be closed this weekend while crews continue their resurfacing and pavement work. That closure happening between U.S. 24 and State Route 25. The area is set to close tonight at 8 o'clock and stay closed through 6 a.m. Monday. So keep that in mind. The final closure is scheduled for next weekend, weather permitting. Now you're up to the minute. I'm Claire Mitchell with 13 Action News.
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2: It'll be sunny through the day today with a high around 81 degrees, low humidity, and very nice conditions. Tonight, clear and comfortable with a low down to 61. And for tomorrow, sunny, 87 for the high, mostly sunny for the afternoon. So just a few extra high clouds there. Showers and storms are likely at times as we go into Sunday, high is 75. In the First Alert Weather Center, I'm meteorologist Ross Elliott.

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We'll get to this in a few moments. It's coming up on the TJ Show.

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0: 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Yesterday, my wife Jess was taking my kids all out to the pool, and they weren't going to be home until well after bedtime. So my wife Jess says to me, we've got to get them to go to sleep on time. They've got to go to bed on time because she has a bunch of work she has to do late at night. And so I'm home alone and I'm sitting around thinking, okay, well, I'm not going to be able to be awake when they get home. They're out super late and I got to go to bed. But she told me I need to get involved and help them get to bed. And I'm like, well, what do I do? Do I stay up extra late now and wait for them? So I went to a backup plan. You know, we have a lot of interesting tools here in this radio world, right?
1: Right.
0: And so I constructed a message and I sent this in a text to my wife, Jess. And I said, when you guys are driving home and you're coming in the driveway, play this for the kids, and this will get them to go to bed.
2: In a world where Charlie, Willa, and Noah need to go to sleep, it will take their teamwork to make it happen so they don't get in trouble tomorrow. Will they go to sleep at bedtime, or will they lose screen time privileges? The choice is theirs. Right now, they decide their future.
0: Jess,
1: That is intense.
0: Did you play that for them in the car as you were entering the driveway?
3: Yes, I did.
0: And how did they receive that?
3: They loved it.
0: Did it work?
3: Yes, Charlie had a huge smile on her face. It was very late, and they were really tired, and they asked me to go to bed.
0: Hey! But
1: can we please, mother, can we please go to bed?
0: It worked! I pretty much put him to bed last night, even though I was asleep already. And you're welcome, Jessica. I told you they would go to bed.
3: Okay, wait. You did not put them to bed last night.
0: Well,
1: he helped a little bit.
0: I helped.
3: Yeah, but that's not putting them to bed.
0: Well, it was a part of it.
1: Well, Jess, I mean, did you technically put them to bed because they asked to go to bed? So they probably put themselves to bed.
0: Did they put themselves to bed?
3: No, I had to do all the thousands of things that need to be done before their bedtime.
1: Okay, I was just asking questions. I wasn't trying to start no problems.
0: They do. I don't know what is going on there, but there's so many things you have to do when you put a kid to bed. I don't even have to do that many things.
1: Yeah, I just go to bed. I'm tired.
0: I mean, I'm just thinking through it right now. They gotta have their teeth brushed. That's like 7 steps.
1: Okay.
0: Because what happens is I'm ready with the toothbrush. And then they go, but wait, I want a banana first. All right, fine. Why do you want a banana? Okay, eat a banana. And then I gotta sit there and wait for the banana finish. I gotta throw the peel in the garbage. But they complain as I'm brushing their teeth. And so I gotta stop talking. Let me just finish brushing your teeth. Okay. Then I gotta floss.
3: They all have to go to the bathroom.
0: It doesn't stop. It's nonstop. Yes, producer Heather.
4: I mean, I'm no parent, but why do you even have to brush their teeth? Don't they lose their teeth anyway?
0: They do, but you can't really get away with that. It's not how it works. You got to take care of their teeth.
3: Oh, yeah, it's a big deal. Our teeth affect our whole health.
0: That's right.
1: Yeah, they do.
0: Jessica, I love you. I'll see you later, okay? Are we going to hang out this weekend, or are you pretty much booked?
3: See you next Friday.
0: Okay, see you next Friday.
1: She's busy.
3: We'll hang out.
0: Oh, good. We get to hang out. That's nice. This is the TJ Show. There's more on the way.
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6: 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Right now, not much is going on. We do look pretty good out there, but if you do see anything, give us a call. We'll be happy to spread the word. That's been your Right Now Traffic.
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16: It'll be sunny through the day today with a high around 81 degrees, low humidity, and very nice conditions. Tonight, clear and comfortable to low down to 61. And for tomorrow, sunny, 87 for the high, mostly sunny for the afternoon. So just a few extra high clouds there. Showers and storms are likely at times. Sunday, high is 75. In the First Alert Weather Center, I'm meteorologist Ross Ellett.

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0: your 13 Action News headlines. Watershed Weekend is happening over the next few days at Glass City Metro Park, along the Riverwalk, and into downtown Toledo. After the Old West End Festival shooting, though, security officials have ramped up coordination with the city. We're told trucks will block some trails, certain areas will have one way in and one way out, and the music festival will include bag checks. Meanwhile, 13ABC and the Toledo Northwestern Ohio Food Bank are teaming up once again for the annual Hope for the Hungry food drive. Today is a big day because our Christian Brown will be at the Kroger in Oregon from 4 to 7, accepting your drop-off donations on non-perishable food items. You don't even have to get out of your car. And finally, we have a 13 Action News traffic alert for you this morning. Part of I-475 South will be closed this weekend while crews continue their resurfacing and pavement work. That closure happening between US 24 and State Route 25. The area is set to close tonight at 8 o'clock and stay closed through 6 a.m. Monday. So keep that in mind. The final closure is scheduled for next weekend, weather permitting. Now you're up to the minute. I'm Claire Mitchell with 13 Action News.
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2: It'll be sunny through the day today with a high around 81 degrees, low humidity, and very nice conditions. Tonight, clear and comfortable to low down to 61. And for tomorrow, sunny, 87 for the high, mostly sunny for the afternoon. So just a few extra high clouds there. Showers and storms are likely at times as we go into Sunday, high is 75. In the First Alert Weather Center, I'm meteorologist Ross Ellett.
3: Regulators. You regulate any stealing of his property. We're damn good, too. But you can't be any geek off the street. Gotta be handy with the steel if you know what I mean, earn your keep.

0: 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Seems like this is kind of fun. I wonder how that would have done. It's coming up in the news a few moments away on the TJ Show.
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7: Good morning. I'm Claire Mitchell with your 13 Action News headlines. Watershed Weekend is happening over the next few days at Glass City Metro Park, along the Riverwalk, and into downtown Toledo. After the Old West End Festival shooting, though, security officials have ramped up coordination with the city. We're told trucks will block some trails, certain areas will have one way in and one way out, and the music festival will include bag checks. Meanwhile, 13ABC and the Toledo Northwestern Ohio Food Bank are teaming up once again for the annual Hope for the Hungry food drive. Today is a big day because our Christian Brown will be at the Kroger in Oregon from 4 to 7, accepting your drop-off donations on non-perishable food items. You don't even have to get out of your car. And finally, we have a 13 Action News traffic alert for you this morning. Part of I-475 South will be closed this weekend while crews continue their resurfacing and pavement work. That closure happening between U.S. 24 and State Route 25. The area is set to close tonight at 8 o'clock and stay closed through 6 a.m. Monday. So keep that in mind. The final closure is scheduled for next weekend, weather permitting. Now you're up to the minute. I'm Claire Mitchell with 13 Action News.

0: nowadays, everybody wanna talk like they got something to say, but nothing comes out when they move their lips, just a bunch of gibberish. Back like they forgot about Dre.
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10: It'll be sunny through the day today with a high around 81 degrees, low humidity, and very nice conditions. Tonight, clear and comfortable to low down to 61. And for tomorrow, sunny, 87 for the high, mostly sunny for the afternoon. So just a few extra high clouds there. Showers and storms are likely at times as we go into Sunday. High is 75. In the First Alert Weather Center, I'm meteorologist Ross Ellick. It's done.

0: I completely agree. That's got to be a huge part of it. Because, yeah. And if I'm just being totally honest, I think the reason why I would avoid that and trying to find other guys to talk to, it's all pride. It's all, I want to figure everything out on my own.
1: Yeah.
0: I want to be the solution to all my problems. I don't want to ask for help. And once that stuff starts going away, you realize there's no other way you'd want to be. You want to be in community with other guys talking honestly about our lives. It really changes the game. And anyone who's been there or is currently there knows they would never want to go back to isolation.
2: Tell Lewis we don't have to discuss feelings while we're playing chess.
1: Well, I would prefer if you did, all right?
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0: headlines. Watershed Weekend is happening over the next few days at Glass City Metro Park, along the Riverwalk, and into downtown Toledo. After the Old West End Festival shooting, though, security officials have ramped up coordination with the city. We're told trucks will block some trails, certain areas will have one way in and one way out, and the music festival will include bag checks. Meanwhile, 13ABC and the Toledo Northwestern Ohio Food Bank are teaming up once again for the annual Hope for the Hungry food drive. Today is a big day because our Christian Brown will be at the Kroger in Oregon from 4 to 7, accepting your drop-off donations on non-perishable food items. You don't even have to get out of your car. And finally, we have a 13 Action News traffic alert for you this morning. Part of I-475 South will be closed this weekend while crews continue their resurfacing and pavement work. That closure happening between US 24 and State Route 25. The area is set to close tonight at 8 o'clock and stay closed through 6 a.m. Monday. So keep that in mind. The final closure is scheduled for next weekend, weather permitting. Now you're up to the minute. I'm Claire Mitchell with 13 Action News.
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2: It'll be sunny through the day today with a high around 81 degrees, low humidity, and very nice conditions. Tonight, clear and comfortable to low down to 61. And for tomorrow, sunny, 87 for the high, mostly sunny for the afternoon. So just a few extra high clouds there. Showers and storms are likely at times as we go into Sunday, high is 75. In the First Alert Weather Center, I'm meteorologist Ross Ellick.

0: It's the TJ Show, and based on what this guy is doing, maybe we're not supposed to retire. This is quite a fulfilling thing and doing a lot of good out there. We'll get to this in the news a few moments away on the TJ Show.
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8: It'll be sunny through the day today with a high around 81 degrees, low humidity, and very nice conditions. Tonight, clear and comfortable to low down to 61. And for tomorrow, sunny, 87 for the high, mostly sunny for the afternoon. So just a few extra high clouds there. Showers and storms are likely at times as we go into Sunday. High is 75. In the First Alert Weather Center, I'm meteorologist Ross Ellett.
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11: This is the TJ Show. J-Bo, when you're having someone over your home, do you go on a cleaning frenzy beforehand? Is it always clean in your house? What's it like?
9: My house is fairly clean, but yes, I go on a cleaning frenzy beforehand. It's so bad sometimes where I won't invite people over just because I don't feel like cleaning.
11: Yeah. Yeah, it's a big problem. In our home, I'm constantly trying to convince my wife, just leave it messy. Let people see what it's like. You want to false advertise what it's like having kids? Is that
9: That's
11: fair?
9: That's good. It's
11: Is
9: not
11: that fair?
9: Fair.
11: Oh, yeah. Let's make it look perfect. So everyone just starts having kids. Oh, what happened? How come no one ever mentioned you don't get your living room anymore? Oh, the bathroom's never clean. There's like a little seat and a Peppa Pig toilet seat that goes on your normal toilet seat. And so I asked producer Kenny, not that I'm trying to prove anyone right here, okay? Because that's not the point of this.
9: Okay.
11: But I asked him to go out on the street, tap some random people on the shoulder, and ask, What's going on at your house right now? Be honest. Is it clean or messy?
10: Is your place messy right now?
12: Probably.
10: Curious, is your place messy right now?
13: Not particularly. I don't think. Some clothes on the floor, probably. But otherwise, bed's not made. But otherwise...
11: Oh, yeah, so it sounds like...
9: the list keeps going.
11: Here is a microcosm of the problem. Everyone's got a messy place, and they're all trying to act like they don't. So it started with, no, I don't. Actually, probably the bed's not... Oh, probably I have clothes on the floor.
13: Yeah.
11: So you do. You do have a messy place, like everyone else.
13: Pretty tidy, I'd say.
10: Okay, so you'd consider yourself a clean person?
13: Yeah, I would. My mom's a germaphobe, so I get it from her.
10: Let's say you were to have company come over.
14: Yeah.
10: Would you do a thorough cleaning, or would you just like...
14: It depends on how much time I got. I might just throw it in the closet, bag it up, hide it a little bit.
11: Oh, yeah. Have you ever done the trick where you put everything in a bag and you just deal with it later?
10: Yep.
9: I've never done that, no.
11: Yeah. There have been times where I've taken full garbage bags and just cleared out a whole bench that we have, like in our living room. You know that bench? I'll just take everything, throw it in, and then stuff it in my wife's closet. And then she'll find it weeks later and go, what is this? Why is everything in a trash bag? I was like, oh, yeah, that was when you asked me to clean.
9: 4 weeks ago.
11: Yeah, when we had that dinner party. Yeah, I mean, I cleaned at rapid pace. It was unbelievable.
10: Would you say your place is messy right now?
15: Oh, no. I cannot have a messy place at all.
10: So you're one of those kinds of people?
15: Nah, me, my wife.
10: Okay.
15: Yeah. Huh? If I leave the apartment and my apartment is messy, I'm going to hear about it. So, yeah.
10: So you're doing it for your own protection, really?
15: It's for my own protection, yeah, definitely.
11: Yeah.
15: Being clean and being like picking after yourself, it brings more than just like having a clean space. It brings also like peace of mind when you have a clean space where you can live there and everything smells good, everything is in its place. So I don't think much about it, but...
11: So maybe if we're leaving the place dirty, we're actually harming ourselves more than we think.
9: Well, there's been some like studies that say that when your area is cluttered or dirty, it makes it really difficult for you to process your thoughts.
11: Mm.
16: But I've also heard a common saying, they say a cluttered desk is the mark of a genius, TJ. So clean everything else, but leave your desk cluttered.
11: Because I want to act like I'm a genius?
16: Yes.
11: Okay, that's a good idea.

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1: It'll be sunny through the day today with a high around 81 degrees, low humidity, and very nice conditions. Tonight, clear and comfortable with a low down to 61. And for tomorrow, sunny, 87 for the high, mostly sunny for the afternoon. So just a few extra high clouds there. Showers and storms are likely at times as we go into Sunday, high is 75. In the First Alert Weather Center, I'm meteorologist Ross Ellick. While he was

0: This is the TJ Show, and I am so excited to welcome Kimberly from Mobile, Alabama to the show. Hey, Kimberly.
1: Hello.
0: What is the most exciting part of your life right now?
1: That would be the absolute wonderful relationship that I have with my husband.
2: Hey, ooh. I like that.
0: Okay, when someone says that, I have to know, what is it that makes him so great? Why is your relationship so good?
1: Well, he's my soulmate. If we're not together, we're always on the phone. We've been together. We just celebrated our 28-year wedding anniversary.
0: Oh,
2: congratulations.
1: Thank you. We have a wonderful life. You know, we've got great kids.

0: me and him are always laughing. It's just kind of fun sometimes to watch him. It's like, okay, how did you know how to fix that?
1: That is so cool. It's funny. I just went to the bathroom a few moments ago, and on the walk to the bathroom, I checked in with my wife, Jess, and I said, hey, how are you doing? She was getting ready, and I was just so excited to capture this little moment to talk to her. So it sounds like we have a lot in common.
0: We do. You know, when I see him call me on the phone, I'm like, oh, he's cozy. And you probably shouldn't just love your spouse to pieces, but he's just wonderful. And so whenever he still calls me, I'm like, oh, I still get butterflies. So
1: I know.
0: I love it.
1: Kimberly, it's wild.
2: It.
1: You know,
2: it.
1: I don't know. My perception of marriage, especially when I was younger, was that it's like this miserable jail sentence that everyone eventually gets to. And I don't know why I thought that. You know, maybe it was some of what I saw in different relationships that I was around. But I'm telling you, it's so different. And that might even be frustrating for someone to hear who doesn't feel their relationship is great. What is it that you think makes you guys love each other so much and it just stays fresh and new for so long?
0: Well, number one is we have 100% trust in each other. We've got a solid foundation, and I think he and I both have a real outgoing personality. He's just always fun. You know, you have to have fun. Well, to me, the key is you've got to first be really in love with that person. Mm-hmm. And then everything else, to me, just falls into place.
1: Okay, but think back early on in your marriage, though.
0: Uh-huh.
1: There must have been something that popped up where you guys maybe disagreed on something. How do you get through that? How did you navigate those times so you're now at this point so many years later and you're talking the way you're talking?
0: We actually would sit down and look at each other and talk to each other, and we would just talk it out.
1: And you wouldn't stop until you fixed it.
0: That's right. You don't go to bed mad. You know, if something's wrong or something's bothering you, you just say something to the other person. You can't let it fester and build and build. If something's bothering you, you just say something to them. But the other person's also got to be receptive to what you're saying.
1: And when you hit that roadblock where maybe you're not connecting, have you found it helpful, or did you find it helpful to bring someone else into the equation to talk through what you hit that roadblock on?
0: Yes, that does help.
1: Well, Kimberly, thank you for turning on your radio today.
0: Oh, you're welcome. Thank you guys for being nice on the radio and positive and pleasant and not talking about filth and garbage the whole show. I'm really enjoying it.
2: Not the whole show, just partial, very small parts of it, Kimberly.
1: Well,
2: no, we appreciate you. Thank you.
1: Well,
0: thank you.
1: Thank you for saying that. I know you've got a lot of choices to listen to.
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Good morning and happy Friday, Q105. It's Erica. I hope you're having a great day today. We made it. The weekend is here. Thank God. And it's Metro Parks Watershed Weekend. There's so much stuff going on around downtown. It's Q105.

105. On the way in just a few minutes. Did you see where Taylor Swift and Travis Kelce were last night? Babe is busy right now in New York City. It's on the way. Also, go to Outkast on Q105.

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14: It'll be sunny and very nice for the afternoon. A little breezy as well. High of 81. Overnight tonight down to 61 with a clear sky and a light wind. And tomorrow warming back up to 87 degrees with a sunny to mostly sunny sky. Showers and thunderstorms are likely on Sunday with a high of 75. And the First Alert Weather Center, I'm meteorologist Ross Ellett.

Last night in New York City, Taylor Swift was inducted into the Songwriters Hall of Fame. She is the youngest woman to ever do it. She was there with Travis Kelce, who, by the way, flew back from minicamp when he was training with the obvious Kansas City Chiefs. But they were there with their moms. Her mom was there and his mom was there. And they were looking all cute. She gave a speech thanking her family, started crying, and she looked incredible. It's Q105.

Q105, there's a video of Rihanna in New York City after the Knicks won, and she's outside with a crowd of people with ASAP Rocky shooting hoops and making it, by the way. It's Q105.

0: Tonight is the night. Eric Chase's Retro Skate 4 is happening out at the Ribbon. This is a free, family-friendly event. It's going to be so much fun. He's actually going to be broadcasting live. We're going to have DJ A-Dub in the mix. We're going to be having giveaways. And if you want to join us, like I said, it's free to come. So join us, Eric Chase's Retro Skate 4, tonight at the Ribbon. On the way, Donna Lewis on Q105.
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Q105. 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Whatever you're doing this weekend, can we hang out with you too? Also, if you get the TuneIn Radio app, it's free. 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

up on Q105, have you heard of tan maxing? This is going viral on social media. I don't know if you Gen Zers are trying to get back to 2002 or what, but this is wild. You should not be doing this. It's on the way with Q105.

0: Q105, the hashtag tan maxing is going viral on social media. Gen Zers are going to extreme lengths to be tan. But they're trying to claim that, like, this is okay for them because we used to do it. No, it's not. It's not okay for you. Tan maxing? This is insane. I guess some of these young tanfluencers, that's what they call them, are using apps to track their UV index windows and document their sun exposure. And they're taking tanning pills. Wait, there's tanning pills? That's a thing? My God, if I would have known that in 2002, I would have been in trouble. Don't tan max. You're going to end up with cancer. On the way, Crazy Town. It's Q105.
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11: It'll be sunny and very nice for the afternoon. A little breezy as well. High of 81. Overnight tonight down to 61 with a clear sky and a light wind. And tomorrow warming back up to 87 degrees with a sunny to mostly sunny sky. Showers and thunderstorms are likely on Sunday with a high of 75. At the First Alert Weather Center, I'm meteorologist Ross Ellis.

0: 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It's Metro Parks Watershed Weekend. Are you going downtown this weekend to check out all the stuff going on? I'm new to the city, so I have to figure out what I'm going to do. What is it that you're going to be doing for Metro Parks Watershed Weekend? You can text me, 419-240-1055. What is my must-see? And don't forget to join Eric Chase tonight at the Ribbon. 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
1: Me not working hard. Yeah, right, picture that with a Kodak. Or better yet, go to Times Square, take a picture of me with a Kodak. Took my life from negative to positive, I just want y'all to know that.

Q105, it's Erica. I just watched a video of Shakira. She did the opening ceremonies of the World Cup yesterday. You know, 54% of Americans say they're not even interested in the World Cup happening. Do we not care? Well, if you do care and you're planning to bet, they say Spain is going to be the front runner in the World Cup, and that's who you should be putting your money on. It's Q105.

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everybody else think Lady Gaga's wedding must have already happened? Q105, I want to say it was March that she said that she was going to be getting married very soon. Well, babe, it's June. It easily could have happened. If it's not happened yet, it's probably happening this summer. She says her next adventure is going to be being a mother. Brings new meaning to Mother Monster, doesn't it? Q105. Rah.

90s at Noon now on Q105. It's Erica. Hey, if you love 90s at Noon, make sure you're listening tonight, 7 to 9. We do it every Friday night. 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

Q105, it's Erica. On the way in just a few minutes, we all grew up watching The Sandlot, right? Well, there is something that is happening with the cast of The Sandlot that actually sounds like it's going to be funny. Normally, a reboot or a recasting makes me go, oh, God, no, just let it die. No, I'm kind of here for this. It's on the way with Q105. You're in the middle of 90s at noon.

0: Q105, the Sandlot cast is reuniting for a new baseball comedy show called Dugout Dads. And Ham Porter, a.k.a. Patrick Renna, he's starring in it, where he basically coaches his kids' Little League team. And the whole point of the show is where comedy ensues as he deals with the Little League parents. I'll be honest, I have a son in Little League. It's always a spectacle. On the way, Adele, Q105.
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3: It'll be sunny and very nice for the afternoon. A little breezy as well. High of 81. Overnight tonight down to 61 with a clear sky and a light wind. And tomorrow warming back up to 87 degrees with a sunny to mostly sunny sky. Showers and thunderstorms are likely on Sunday with a high of 75. In the First Alert Weather Center, I'm meteorologist Ross Elliott.

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2: Damn, little mama. You know you thick as hell, know what I'm saying? Matter of fact, after the club, you know what I'm talking about? Me and my gonna be together, know what I'm saying? I ain't even worried about them really, though. I'm just looking at you.

Q105, Taylor Swift looked incredible last night at the Songwriters Hall of Fame. She was wearing like this black strapless gown, slit up the leg, but it had these great big like vibrant flowers embroidered on it. She looked amazing. She accepted her induction and gave a speech, and she cried talking about her family uprooting their life so that she could follow her dream. I would say it paid off. It's Q105.

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0: 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Would you say that you are attractive? 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It's on the way. 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
3: Traffic. Quiet midday commute at this time, no issues to pass along.
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So a poll asked people on a scale of 1 to 10, how would you rate your level of attractiveness? The top answer was a 6 or a 7. 2% of people say they would give themselves a 10. Only 2%? Is that because y'all are afraid? Like, you think you're a 10? Like, you don't want to be like, oh my God, I'm so hot. Because then people will judge you for it. You should own it. If you think you're a 10, say you're a 10. It's Q105.

Q105, tonight, Eric Chase has Retroscape 4 happening out at the Ribbon. This is a free, family-friendly event. He's going to be broadcasting live. There are going to be giveaways. It's going to be a lot of fun. All you have to do is rent skates if you don't have them. You can actually bring your own. And like I said, it's completely free, all part of Metro Parks Watershed Weekend. Q105, we'll see you.

0: not to date myself here, but I remember calling my radio station when I was living in Indianapolis and I was a kid and requesting Sugar Ray Fly. And it was the first time I ever got my song played on the radio after requesting it. This was back when we used to record it on my cassette tape in my bedroom. Remember that? Oh, yeah. Good times. On the way, Three Doors Down, it's Q105.
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14: 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It's really hard if you haven't been in for a long time and you're sitting there thinking, oh gosh, what are they going to say to me? When they come in and they hold their hand over their mouth and when they're talking to you, they're embarrassed. A lot of them are in pain and they're afraid. We made this a zone where there's no shaming. You're not going to be embarrassed. A mother I treated probably 20 years ago and her daughter had been afraid to go to the dentist. Mom brought her in and said, Doc, you got to do something. I talked and she listened, and I listened to what she was telling me, and there was a lot of anxiety and a lot of things going on, a lot of embarrassment. My staff is so good that this patient we changed her smile. It was amazing. She looked at it. She started crying. Her mother came back to look at it. She started crying. You'll find that when you come here that we take time with patients. We listen. We want to put the patient first. We want to take care of that person. We want to hear your story. We want to hear your experiences, and then we want to integrate it into how we can help you.
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16: It'll be sunny and very nice for the afternoon. A little breezy as well. High of 81. Overnight tonight down to 61 with a clear sky and a light wind. And tomorrow warming back up to 87 degrees with a sunny to mostly sunny sky. Showers and thunderstorms are likely on Sunday with a high of 75. In the First Alert Weather Center, I'm meteorologist Ross Ellie.

Downtown Perrysburg kicks off their Movies on the Lawn tomorrow. They're showing National Treasure. If you want to stop out to the Commodore Schoolyard lawn and go see National Treasure tomorrow night with the kids, I feel like they're going to love it. It's Brittany now, Q105.

Listen, I don't want to brag, but I can still do the dance to that song. Q105, it's Erica. If you want to hear something, hit me up, 419-240-1055. That's the Q105 text line. What can I get on for you? Right now, Fergie. No.

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Q105, it's Erica. I'm over the moon about Olivia Rodrigo's new album coming out at midnight. If there is one thing I am excited to do when I get out of work today, it's have a beer and then also sit and listen to the new Olivia Rodrigo album. People are loving it. There's a rumor she's going to be doing Coachella next year, too. You look at all of her tour dates, she's got a weird break right there at the beginning of April. It might be happening. Q105.

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0: up on Q105. I need to know if this is becoming a thing in your neighborhood. I got real beef with something I keep seeing in my neighborhood. I'm ready to fight teenagers. I'll tell you why on the way. Also, get to Kelly Clarkson on Q105.
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5: It'll be sunny and very nice for the afternoon. A little breezy as well. High of 81. Overnight tonight down to 61 with a clear sky and a light wind. And tomorrow warming back up to 87 degrees with a sunny to mostly sunny sky. Showers and thunderstorms are likely on Sunday with a high of 75. And the First Alert Weather Center, I'm meteorologist Ross Elliott.

e-bikes a thing in your neighborhood? Q105, it's Erica. I read a story today about how in California, a bunch of teens rode their e-bikes through Walmart. They were dodging customers, acting a fool. And yesterday, I was driving through my neighborhood, and there's like an e-bike 13-year-old boy biker gang. Like, they're all wearing helmets, but they're shirtless, ripping around on their e-bikes and cutting me off in my car. It's like they don't know how to use them, or nobody actually gave them the rules of the road. Q105.

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2: 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Long time, long time. I shouldn't have left you. Without a dope beat.

Q105, it's Erica. Go hang out with Eric Chase this afternoon. Starting at 3 o'clock, he's going to be broadcasting from the Ribbon for Eric Chase's Retro Skate 4. So it is a free, family-friendly event. Get your skates, go out there, and you can skate for free tonight. We're going to have giveaways happening. Like I said, Eric is going to be live. It's going to be a whole lot of fun. It's all part of Metro Parks Watershed Weekend. We are so excited about this tonight. So make sure you join Eric starting at 3. So just around the corner, he's going to be live out at the Ribbon with Q105.

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4: I think the sound and the storytelling on this album, as opposed to previous albums, it differs just in that it's a, you know, reflection of this time in my life, which I have never lived before now, you know. I think feels to me like an evolution, but not like an aggressive, you know, left turn. I feel like the process of making this album was a very connected one for me and for my collaborators. So I think that there's maybe a degree of patience to this record that I don't necessarily feel I hear in the same way in my previous ones.

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Q105, it's Erica. I'm getting out of here, but have a great weekend. Have so much fun for Watershed Weekend and make it a point today to go see Eric Chase. Coming up in just a few minutes, he's going to be broadcasting live out at the Ribbon. It's Eric Chase's Retro Skate 4 happening where you can come out there, skate for free. There's going to be giveaways happening. We're going to have DJ A-Dub in the mix. It's going to be a lot of fun, and he is going to be live coming up in minutes. Go see him at the Ribbon with Q105.

And it begins. Hey, it's Eric live inside Market Hall at the Ribbon, Glass City Metro Park. We are a part of Watershed Weekend. What that is and why you're going to be at Retroscape 4 after Smash Mouth. Welcome to the show. It's Q105.

0: This is so weird. Everything is going so well. Mostly the weather. Q105 Toledo's 90s and 2000s. Hi, it's Eric. It's, we begin now. We're live inside Market Hall, which is where the garden is at Glass City Metro Park. We're doing the ribbon. We've got Retroscape 4, and I see a sign outside. Perhaps you've now heard that it's Watershed Weekend. There's several dozen activities throughout the weekend. A bunch happened yesterday, like the Art Loop. The bridge will be closed down for a Metro Parks Expo tomorrow. Yes, the Cherry Street Bridge will be closed for an expo tomorrow. We are totally open, totally free, family friendly. The only thing you've got to pay for is if you want to grab some food or drink, some good food or drink from the garden or your skate rental. This is a totally free party, and we need your help. Because like I said, that sign, and I've shared it on socials, it appears that Tech Lido, which you've heard me talk a bunch about, which I love those guys. Thanks to Dennis and Darlene Cox and Doug Heinbaugh and Kristen for putting on year two of Toledo's really only and biggest electronic music festival. It's happening here tomorrow night, Tech Lido. That's a free event as well, going late into the night. Same place as we are now, but they're the featured event. Good for them. But you know what? I need your help to be a part of this party. Maybe next year we can be the co-featured event. If you've never been to one of these, you have a great day to do it. We've had some hot days in the past for the first several retro skates, but we have perfect weather, perfect price, which again is free for Retroscape 4. We've got a lot of prizes to give away. I'll tell you about those as we continue the show. If you want to come out now, you are more than welcome. People are already out skating, enjoying the pond. But our party officially kicks up and gets pretty darn loud at 6 o'clock, thanks to Clarity. More about that to come. We're excited to have you a part of Retroscape 4. Come find us inside Market Hall. The show is live till 6, and then music from A-Dub takes over.
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2: 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Everything else looking just fine. We'll keep you updated. 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
11: It'll be sunny and very nice for the afternoon. A little breezy as well. High of 81. Overnight tonight down to 61 with a clear sky and a light wind. And tomorrow warming back up to 87 degrees with a sunny to mostly sunny sky. Showers and thunderstorms are likely on Sunday with a high of 75. And the First Alert Weather Center, I'm meteorologist Ross Sullivan.

out to the ribbon before, you know there's music. We bring in extra sound so it thumps a little loud. Our parties are a little different from your typical night at the ribbon. We hope to have you out here. Things officially get going at 6. They go till 9. It's free.

if you're just hearing us now, Q105 Toledo's 90s and 2000s, this is the pre-show. This is the broadcast before we get to the big broadcast. It's a little different this year, and I'll tell you how with the music in a couple of songs here. But if by some chance you are in East Toledo or near Glass City Metro Park on this beautiful day, you can stop by, even if you're not going to hang out for the party, but you're hearing this, and you can get registered. Anybody can just pop in here. We're in Market Hall and get registered for Usher and Chris Brown tickets and Ed Sheeran tickets. We've got those inside Market Hall. This is the pre-show for Retro Skate 4 here on Q105.

state for. It's Friday, obviously. Q105 Toledo's 90s and 2000s. We usually have A-Dub to kick off our weekend with a mix at 5 o'clock, but not tonight. And a bit more about that after Gnarls Barkley and Backstreet Boys on Q105. Yes, that too.

0: couldn't ask for better weather for Retro Skate 4. And I think we've kind of earned it because we've had some weather issues at Retro Skates 1, 2, and 3. It's good to have you listening. We'd love to have you drop by. Retro Skate 4 is free at the Ribbon at Glass City Metro Park, part of the Watershed Weekend. Over the course of the weekend, and it began last night, it goes through Sunday, Watershed Weekend has about 40 activities. We want to have quite the spectacular event. We want this to be quite a spectacle. But it will be just that tomorrow when the Cherry Street Bridge is closed for a Metro Parks Expo. So I told you that things are a little different this year. We always do this show live leading up to the party, which in years past has gone like 7 to 10. We're doing a little earlier this year, 6 to 9. And how it's different is A-Dub's music. I told you we're not having A-Dub's mix on the air at 5 o'clock as we usually do to start every weekend. Instead, the entire event will be broadcast. So all the music from DJ A-Dub that everybody hears here at the rink, which again, we're not pumping it through the house speakers. We bring in big speakers and it's a lot louder and thumpier than a regular day at the Ribbon. That's what makes Retro Skate kind of special and why we'd love to have you out. But, everything that the skaters and people hanging out here at the Ribbon, you'll hear on the radio, and maybe you'll hear some of that the first 15 minutes of the show or so. You'll be driving around and go, oh, it's free. I just have to pay for skate rental, or I can just hang out. The garden is here. Great food, great drinks. We'd love to have you stop by. But the whole broadcast, we're on the air till 6 o'clock doing the pre-show here, and then 6 to 9. All of Retro Skate 4 is on the air. Also, stop by and see me. You'll see us when you walk in. We've got some prizes to give away. You've seen my wall, right? There's a portable version of the wall, which we'd love to have you sign. And again, lots of prizes to be given away all night long tonight. We'd love to have you for Retro Skate 4, and more of it is on the way next.
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2: 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No accidents, no delays. We will keep you updated.
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four. And then, of course, tomorrow night, the featured event. The featured event of Watershed Weekend, Tech Lido. That is also a free event. It's Eric live inside Market Hall for the Retro Skate 4 pre-show. We'd love to see you out here tonight.

a little teeny tiny bit of dry bad news when it comes to things here at the Ribbon at Glass City Metro Park. I'll tell it to you after, or I'll share it with you after Spice Girls and tell you more about what's going on this for this free party that really kicks off at 6 o'clock, Q105.

0: plenty like that tonight for our skating party, Retro Skate 4, happening at the Ribbon at Glass City Metro Park. It is a part of Watershed Weekend. I'll call us a co-featured event. Tomorrow night is the headlining event, the main event, Tech Lido. That is also a free party, the only biggest, well, the biggest only electronic dance music party. It happens inside, well, at the, in the pond, at the Ribbon. You must check it out. And I hope you can come here, go tomorrow night and come tonight for our free skating party. The tiny, tiny, tiny bit of bad news, because some people have asked, and one of the great things about Glass City Metro Park is it's great on hot days. Splash pad, running. The mini Maumee, if you've ever gone like lower than where the Ribbon is, there is a mini version of the Maumee River, and everything that it touches, it flooded. And it's not opening again until like mid-July or so. So some people have asked me about that. It is closed for now, but the splash pad, not super hot today, perfect weather for skating, but the splash pad is good to go. Also, if even if you have not listened to my podcast, you've so definitely seen a lot of my social posts, seeing people sign a board in my studio. We've had so many great guests. We've added some new boards. We have a board that we take out with us, and that board is here. So if you'd like to pop by, in addition to getting registered for Ed Sheeran and Chris Brown and Usher tickets, when you come for those, just drop those in the box. You can also sign the mobile studio signing board as well. We are inside Market Hall. This is the pre-show for Retro Skate 4. Things get thumpy, things get loud with music from DJ A-Dub here at the Ribbon at 6 o'clock. And everything they hear while they're skating, while we're skating, you will hear on the radio as well. The broadcast is going to go from 6 to 9. But we'd love to have you out here for the free and family-friendly Retro Skate 4.
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6: Traffic.
7: Eastbound Turnpike at US 20 near the Perrysburg exit. There's an accident there. Everything else running smoothly. We will keep you updated.
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6: A better life with Dr. Sanjay Gupta.
11: We all know how important it is to stay active as we age, especially as we get older. But I've come to realize that for as good as people are about getting their cardio in, a lot of older folks really don't seem to be doing the recommended amount of strength training or even understand why it's so important. It helps you stay functional and therefore independent for as long as possible. Certified strength and conditioning specialist Dana Santis says a great place to start is not with dumbbells or barbells, but with your body weight, which allows you to build strength while also learning how your body moves and where your limitations exist. It also reduces the risk of overwhelming your connective tissue, which adapts more slowly than muscles as we get older. Once you're comfortable, you can dial up that intensity, but do it slowly, do it carefully. I'm Dr. Sanjay Gupta, helping you live a better life.
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22: It'll be sunny and very nice for the afternoon. A little breezy as well. High of 81. Overnight tonight down to 61 with a clear sky and a light wind. And tomorrow warming back up to 87 degrees with a sunny to mostly sunny sky. Showers and thunderstorms are likely on Sunday with a high of 75. In the First Alert Weather Center, I'm meteorologist Ross Ullett.

Welcome to the party. Well, the pre-party. Retroskate 4 is happening here at Glass City Metro Park, part of the Watershed Weekend. By the way, if you didn't know, the Garden has really good food, and yes, they have alcohol. Be careful when you're drinking that and skating, though. We'll see you later on tonight. We get going at 6 with

Do it without some of our sponsors like Lucas County Children's Services. And I say loud thanks to the extra sound that we bring out for this event every year with Clarity Audio Solutions helping us out. This is something you want to see and hear, and you should, because it's a free event happening here tonight at Glass City Metro Park.

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1: Look, if you had one shot or one opportunity to seize everything you ever wanted in one moment, would you capture it?

Our free skating party, Retro Skate 4, kicks off at 6 o'clock here tonight, part of Watershed Weekend. A couple dozen activities through the weekend. It began last night with an art loop. We've got us tonight. Tech Lido is Saturday night as the featured event. 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

0: Q105 Toledo's 90s and 2000s live for the pre-show for Retro Skate 4. Let me introduce and thank Sherry from Lucas County Children's Services for being our sponsor for, I believe, the fifth time. This is the fourth one, but we did a Halloween event. Thanks for always being here with us.
1: Well, thanks for having us.
0: And more than anything, happy 25th birthday.
1: Oh, thank you. Thank you.
0: You look fantastic. I know Lucas County Children's Services looking for foster parents, right?
1: Yes, we are.
0: Tell me about that. Who's somebody that would make a good foster parent?
1: Okay. Someone who is willing to open up their heart, open up their home, work with the agency, work with the family, and just someone who just really generally cares about children.
0: When you say work with the agency, what's the training process, the learning process like when I say, yes, I'd like to do this?
1: Well, you got to go through the pre-service training. And that training basically is for them to make an educated decision. Is this something for me? Is this something for my family? Because actually the whole family is going to be a part of the foster process.
0: Sure.
1: So it's 24 hours. Three of those hours are self-led and they're online. And then the other 21 you can take in person at our agency, or you can do them online with an instructor.
0: So not necessarily as daunting as some potential foster parents might think, right?
1: No, I don't think so. Basically, it's just kind of preparing you and giving you an idea of what you would be getting into if you're going to become a foster parent.
0: What's it like when I become a foster parent? How are you guys still involved, or to what degree, and how do you potentially offer some help or resources if needed?
1: Every foster parent is assigned a foster care worker.
0: Great.
1: And that is their worker to make sure that they have everything that they need to be successful while they're fostering a child.
0: Where can people go online to find out anything they might have questions about with all this?
1: Well, they can go to lucaskids.net.
0: Excellent. What's with the stuffed tigers?
1: Well, I exactly don't know.
0: What do you mean? When you come out to these events, you usually have things to give away. I'm assuming you're giving them away, right?
1: We are giving them away, but we got a little game that we want the kids to play, or even the adults. We want you to come over and guess the number. And so if you can get the number exactly, or one above or one below, you can walk off with a wonderful little stuffed tiger.
0: What number am I thinking of right now?
1: 8.
0: No, it was 20. No. It was 25 for your birthday. Your birthday age.
1: That's right. You didn't tell me that it was going to be a big number.
0: Oh, well, what is the tiger game? Is it like between 1 and 10?
1: Yes, tigers between 1 and 10.
0: Fair enough. Well, happy 25th. Thanks for doing what you do.
1: Thank you. Thank you for having me on my 25th.
0: Since you were on the air, and you have been before, but not... You have been in the studio with me, but before we had the board. So now we take this board out. So since you've been on the air, would you kindly sign the board?
1: Oh, definitely. I will do that.
0: Awesome. Okay. Always good to see you. Thanks to Lucas County Children's Services.
1: Always good to be here.
0: Good to see you. We'd love to see you out here tonight. It is our free Retro Skate 4 party happening at the Ribbon. And we've got a perfect night of weather for it. This is part of the Watershed Weekend. There are activities and events happening all around the riverfront. Of course, there's Promenade. Promenade Park has Party in the Park, same time as our party, 6 to 9. Feel free to bounce back and forth between both. We've got food, we've got drinks, we've got skates. We've got music from DJ A-Dub and some louder sounds than usual get going at 6 o'clock. More to come from Watershed Weekend and the Ribbon and Retro Skate 4 next. The house is now on.

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1: Catch a group, my girl. 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There are things going on all across literally across the river. Party in the park tonight, and there's activities up to over 40 of them throughout the weekend, because this is Watershed Weekend. You hopefully have heard a little bit about that, and I know that there's some questions, like, what is that? This might be hard to believe, but there are plenty of people who have not yet made it to Glass City Metro Park, but not plenty, maybe some. This would be a great night to make your first visit, whether first visit in a long time or first visit to hang out at Glass City Metro Park, the Ribbon, Retro Skate 4. Maybe you just want to bounce back and forth between this side of the river and the other, because Party in the Park is going on as well. Good luck to Vince and Cheryl and their whole team throwing that party for them. I don't know what the theme is tonight. We're themed, obviously, with retro skate songs, music by DJ A-Dub, and everything that the skaters and everybody here at the Ribbon is going to hear tonight, you will hear if you're listening to the radio, doing something different this year or at this event. From 6 to 9, everything, all the music that you hear from A-Dub will be played over the radio for 3 hours. So plenty of time to get here. We kick things off officially at 6 o'clock. It is free, except for your skate rental. If you can't skate, there is delicious food and drinks from the Garden by Poco Piatti. And we have a lot of prizes to throw your way. You can sign the portable signboard that you see me post a bunch about from the studio on my socials, but you can also get in the running for Usher and Chris Brown tickets, also Ed Sheeran tickets, and we'll play some games throughout the night for more Ed Sheeran tickets and Dave Chappelle tickets. So lots to give away. 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
11: 20 years ago, the average attention span was about 2.5 minutes. Today, it's just 47 seconds. Pretty disconcerting. That's according to new research out of UC Irvine. But really, this isn't our fault, at least not entirely. We can blame technology and the world around us. Attention, it turns out, is not an unlimited resource. You only have so much of it to give. Start paying more attention to what times of the day you seem to be at your mental peak. Try to knock out the more complicated stuff during that time. It's also important to take breaks every so often so you can more easily lock in when you're trying to concentrate. One expert said, even trying to visualize where you want to end your day with everything all wrapped up or with tons left to do. That can act as a real motivator. I'm Dr. Sanjay Gupta, helping you live a better life.
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17: Clear, cool, and comfortable tonight with lows around 60. Then Saturday, lots of sunshine, dry weather. It'll be hot, but not humid. Highs in the upper 80s. Scattered showers and storms return on Sunday, but there should be some dry times. Wolf highs in the mid-70s. From the 13 Action News, First Alert Weather Center, I'm meteorologist Derek.

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17: People have started using AI for all sorts of things, but I cannot think of an area where the stakes are higher than your health. First of all, I'll tell you this. I know doctors who have cracked some seemingly impossible cases with the help of AI, so it can be a powerful tool. But AI can also hallucinate, provide bad advice, and be just as confident when it does that. If you do decide to plug any personal medical information into one of these chatbots, you should know that while the companies that created them have robust privacy protections in place, they are not bound by HIPAA, like your healthcare provider is. Whatever the

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0: is Rockin' Retro Skate 4. Josh, nothing to worry about on the radio. At 7 o'clock, you're going to hear something kind of fun. 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

0: We go till 9 o'clock tonight. It's Eric live at Retro Skate 4. If you're listening on the radio, you got plenty of time to get out here, although there is no currently skate size 6. We'll see you at the Ribbon. Free skates are going on tonight. 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
0: That is right. We are about to limo. Guys, welcome to Retro Skate 4 here at Glass City Metro Park, part of the Watershed Weekend. I promise you some fun and games. Yes, you're going to help. My friend Jasmine's going to get us started. It's limbo time. Also, in about an hour, I've got some more prizes to give away. Ed Sheeran tickets and Dave Chappelle tickets. But we are going to do our limbo time now. We're live on the radio till 9 o'clock here tonight. If you're listening... there we go. We're back. If you're listening on the radio right now, we've got a beautiful night for the party. We go till 9 o'clock. It's free. Kenyatta's doing free skate rentals for everybody. Ethan, can you give me the limbo, please?
1: Back to the ribbon at Glass City Metro Park for Retro Skate 4.
0: Jasmine, here we go. Josh, head over there.
1: Services. Here's Eric Chase and DJ A-Dub. Q105.
0: Jasmine. Yeah! All right, there we go. All around. Guys, come on. It's the limbo. Even the old people can do it. Wait, we're going to go that way. Come on, guys, let's go. Ladies, come on. One at a time, slowly. I don't need anybody getting hurt like that. Limbo ankle, limbo knee. 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
12: A better life with Dr. Sanjay Gupta.
13: Breast cancer is the most common cancer among women in the world. And according to a new study out of the University of Washington School of Medicine, an estimated 3.5 million cases a year are expected by 2050. Now, the good news is we've gotten so much better at screening, earlier detection, and cutting-edge treatments in many countries, including here in the United States. But even here in America, Black women have a death rate from breast cancer that is 40% higher than white women, a disparity that exists despite our world-class treatment infrastructure. So what can you do to lower your risk? Eat less red meat? Try your best to manage your blood sugar and your weight? Exercise is really important. Cut back on drinking, quit smoking. And remember this, you should start getting mammograms. At what age? 40. That's when you should start. I'm Dr. Sanjay Gupta, helping you

guys, around 8 o'clock or so. Next game, if you want to play for some Ed Sheeran tickets at 8 o'clock, we're going back out to the pond where we did. So for Ed Sheeran tickets at 8 o'clock, we on the radio are going to take a quick break, and we'll come back here live next from the Ribbon for Retro Skate 4. As soon as

Welcome to the party retroskate for 8 o'clock. We'll go for those Ed Sheeran tickets. Kids will do that. And I'll meet you in the middle of the pond, okay? This is the party. We go till 9 o'clock. It's free. We'd love to see you out here.

everybody that wanted to go after Ed Sheeran tickets, you can come to the middle of the pond here, all right? But just the kids. The adults, I have something for you later on.